0: What up,
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0: How you like your buddy, brother? Straight up with polka dots. Grab your bones. Swing the hand.
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0: Yeah. Buddy.
1: Ali.

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We got to thank God for giving us a great night tonight. I'm telling you. What a beautiful night in Tennessee. Thank you, Lord. Look here, this next song. We lost our brother Leon just recently, and we'd like to dedicate this next song to him. We got a great new bass player and a Mississippi kid right over here, Mr. Ian Evans, on bass guitar. You guys give it up, Tennessee! Now, if you have a lighter, don't burn anybody next to you, but I bet you it'll look really cool in your own video if you'll light it up. And this goes out to Lily. You know it.

0: the best blues on the planet. 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
1: Oh, wonderful, wonderful. We love a Norwegian audience. They respond good. Yeah, they're very kind.
2: 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But you have been to Norway several times before.
1: Yeah. Yes, I have. No, it's one of my favorite places to play. They are wonderful, wonderful audience. Just, yeah, when you close your eyes, you don't know where you are. You could have just been in the middle of America or New Orleans. It's just good response.

0: 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Thank you.
1: Yeah.
0: I'm about to say, Mao Bajau. Say, Kumufa. Say, Fao Mulaka Kumula. Say, Guma Umuche Dao Mao Kukula Mala Mafupule Kuna. Danta Muchamane Kuna Kayanda Pufumule Kandanda. 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Kuno tu pufumule tu kanta pumula. Can we get a pitcher of water? That's the translation. Can we get a pitcher of water on the stage? It's not a very efficient language. It takes a little explaining.

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And I said, hang on with me, Jack, we're almost there, buddy. Come on, Jack, don't leave me now. You gotta hang out for a little while. We almost got this son of a bitch finished now. Come on.

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1: And stand by me all the while.
0: And stand by me all the while.
1: Take happiness with the heartaches.
0: Take happiness with the heartaches.
1: And go through life wearing a smile.
0: And go through life wearing a smile.
1: And oh, how happy we will be if we

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1: In everything I say and do.
0: In everything I say and do.
1: Love me with all your heart and soul.
0: Love me with all your heart and soul.
1: Until our life on earth is through. Oh, how

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I hear you. Come on, get up, you say. Time to start another day. Even he orders me around. Well, there's one thing. They can't order me to stop dreaming. And perhaps someday...

It's gonna be some stuff you're gonna see that's gonna make it hard to smile in the future. But through whatever you see, through all the rain and the pain, you gotta keep.